0: fuck sleep, come clean, call me. 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Fuck popo, police, enemies, fake homies. Can't forget that I'm a OG, better act like y'all. Gun smoke.
1: Ouais, je sens que Javichi se chante. Je le vois qui s'énerve sur le côté. Allez, déguste.

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I apologize if I'm late. 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Oh, really look like I'm awake.

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1: 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If you had one shot, one opportunity to seize everything you ever wanted, one moment.
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1: James on. 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James on. 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

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You want it? 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

0: The way that I ball, no yellow, the ref have to give me a black card. 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P Diddy need 20% or whatever she bags. 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
1: I told her my name is Sam. She said, no, the one on your birth certificate. 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
2: I don't know. 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Who's smart from who's a fool? 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

0: Saying I'm too guarded with my feelings, who the fuck even asked to? 7 bodyguards just in case somebody really wanna try and crash through. 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
1: That's as far as I got to show.

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0: Vous écoutez Funk Anthology.
1: 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It's my night. You heard about that Jazzy Lady contest on the radio.

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1: How's everybody doing? 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
0: Talk.
1: Hi, well, I want to meet one of the Tonys. Is it Tony's? Hey, am I on the recording now?
0: Yeah, you on.
1: All right, I'm gonna go for that. Now hold it. I remember that when we was younger, back in our days, and Brown James and Richard Little and all them. Basically, what I want to know is, am I getting paid for this?
2: No.
1: That's all.

0: BA from Morehouse, and I have my MBA from Harvard, and of course, right now, presently, I'm working on my PhD from MIT. But what I really want to know is,
1: can I get a job?
2: No!

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1: Mm-hmm.
0: Oh, boy.
1: Well, I was kind of hoping to see you.
0: Well, that's great because we have this new song and you're gonna like it.
1: You coming by?
0: Yeah, right away. Right away.

fat ass, don't Snapchat no duck face. Snapchat that fat ass, don't Snapchat no duck face. Snapchat that fat ass, don't Snapchat no duck face. 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Base, base, base, base, base, base, base, base, base, base, base, base, base, base, base, base, base, base, base, base, base, base, base, base, base, base, base, base, base, base, base, base, base, base, base, base, base, base, base, base, base, base, base, base, base, base, base, base, base, base, base, base, base, base, base, base, base, base, base, base, base, base, base, base, base, base, 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

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Can't forget that I'm a OG. Better act.

If you die a devil, as a tree falls, so shall it lie. If you've been a dollar-grubbing, miserly creep here, you'll be a creep, and you'd make a hell out of any heaven you went to.